0: TSFM, mais perto de si.
1: Well, here's my final serenade. Here's a gun and here's a blade. 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
3: I think my hair stopped growing. 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Is it even that deep? 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Or is it me? I called Phil a couple times. He's probably sick of me. He said go easy on yourself, but what does that even mean? Sounds like good advice, but

0: 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When I see you for the holiday.
1: VFM, mais perto de si.